0: RT1.
1: They say the holy water's watered down, and this town's lost its faith. 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

0: 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I won't call on you at all.
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2: 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Kept no secrets. She saw my strengths. 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We were invisible.